0: Sky 106.5. Hey, it's Alex. You know the Back to the 80s tour that the West Virginia Lottery is doing, and they're all over the state. I think they're in the southern part of the state right now. They're coming back to our area here very shortly. But meanwhile, it got me thinking, man, the Powerball jackpot. It is sitting at $905 million. It's got a lump sum cash payout of $392 million before taxes. Now, no one has hit this jackpot since May 2nd. Another drawing is set for tonight. So get your tickets. You can buy them online up until like 10 o'clock. Just FYI, if you don't feel like leaving the house, which I totally get. And if you win, you know, remember the little people in your life that reminded you to go buy a ticket. Like me, Alex O'Neill. That's N-E-A-L on Sky 106.5.
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1: 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Which means they've done it before.
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2: Huh.
1: 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It really should. A lot of these should. 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Don't put any candles on your phone. Why would you even need to put a candle on your phone?
2: Maybe you're trying to summon the dead?
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1: 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Do not use for drying pets.
2: Oh, my goodness. Come on, people.
1: Hotel shower cap fits one head. Oh, really? 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Christmas lights for indoor or outdoor use only.
2: Not the...
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15: Here's your Metro News forecast. Tonight, expect overcast skies and humid conditions with a few showers and a thunderstorm. Strong winds may be present along with heavy downpours. The temperature will drop to 70 degrees. Tomorrow will bring mostly cloudy and humid weather with more showers and a chance of a thunderstorm. Be mindful of possible flooding as localized damaging wind gusts could accompany heavy rainfall. The high will reach 80 degrees. That's your AccuWeather forecast.

0: Baby, do that conga. Clarksburg's greatest hits, Sky 106.5. Hey, it's Alex. You know, when I was growing up until about junior high, I had really long hair. It was past my hips. And I finally got it cut off, which was great. I mean, like, it was literally like a weight had been lifted off my back. I no longer had headaches. It was really heavy after there a while. And my mom still has it, of course, in a braid and a bag and the cedar chest, because that's what 80s moms did. This woman in India, she recently set a new Guinness World Record for the world's longest hair. 8 feet, 10 inches long. She hasn't cut her hair since 2015. And the previous record was 8 feet, 5.3 inches long. This is almost 9 feet of hair. What do you even do with that? Like, you could lasso horses, I think, or cows. What do they lasso? Bulls? Yeah. Sky 106.5.
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0: Home of 7 Sky 106.5. Hey, it's Alex, and it's the 90s at 9. I came across this list that was from my grandmother in 1993. All right, this is what she had written down. Rent, $275. These are a list of expenses. Cable was $19.50. Burial insurance, God bless her, she needed that, $36.05. The phone was $38.86. Electric, $49.73 for a month. $49 for electric. That's crazy, isn't it? Ah, how the times have changed. Let's revisit the 90s. That's why it's one of the best hours on radio right now. 90s at 9 continue next on Sky.
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13: Here's your Metro News forecast. Tonight, expect overcast skies and humid conditions with a few showers and a thunderstorm. Strong winds may be present along with

heavy downpours. The temperature will drop to 70 degrees. Tomorrow will bring mostly cloudy and humid weather with more showers and a chance of a thunderstorm. Be mindful of possible flooding as localized damaging wind gusts could accompany heavy rainfall. The high will reach 80 degrees. That's your AccuWeather forecast.

0: Hey, it's Alex. And Julie wrote in to our, you know, you can text us, right, on the CityNet text line, 888-801-1065, or slide into our DMs there on our new Sky app. And Julie said, you know, I had been talking about nostalgic things from the 80s, and she had some nostalgic things from the 90s, which is a good point. Going to the movies was a thing you did when you didn't have any money. She said, my family didn't have a lot of money to throw around, but I could at least go to the Meadowbrook Mall and catch a movie. I continued a bit into college, but now I haven't seen a movie in the theater in years. It's just way too expensive for what it is now. And she's right. It's like $20 just for the ticket, let alone popcorn and a drink. And no wonder people sneak candy in anymore. Thanks, Julie, for that nostalgia. We appreciate it. We've got our top 10 of 10 coming up next on Sky.
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0: Clarksville's greatest hits, Sky 106.5. It is the top 10 of 10, 1990. I'm Alex, your host. And, you know, 1990 was a huge year for Poison. And then in 1991, Poison was coming off the huge Flesh and Blood album. They were one of the biggest rock bands in America. But behind the scenes, Bret Michaels and guitarist CeCe DeVille were barely getting along. And then came the MTV Video Music Awards. Now, Poison was supposed to perform one song, but CeCe reportedly launched into the wrong song on live television. The performance went sideways. Of course, they got off stage. Bret and CeCe got into a huge fight. That was pretty much it. CeCe left the band shortly after. And, you know, Poison had survived years of touring, spandex, rock star excess, but accidentally playing the wrong song on MTV was the straw that broke the camel's back. One of the craziest moments in Poison. Of course, they are on hiatus and probably never to return. We've got more from 1990 coming up. Your top 10 and 10 continues next on Sky.
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3: 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The evening will begin at 5 p.m. with the Remembrance Walk, starting at Christ Episcopal Church on the corner of West Main Street and South 6th Street in Clarksburg. 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
13: Here's your Metro News forecast. Tonight, expect overcast skies and humid conditions with a few showers and a thunderstorm. Strong winds may be present along with heavy downpours. The temperature will drop to 70 degrees. Tomorrow will bring mostly cloudy and humid weather with more showers and a chance of a thunderstorm. Be mindful of possible flooding as localized damaging wind gusts could accompany heavy rainfall. The high will reach 80 degrees. That's your AccuWeather forecast.

0: Clarksburg's greatest hits, Sky 106.5. Hey, it's Alex, and it is 1990, the top 10 at 10. And would you believe that song, Vision of Love, the number one song of this week? It was one of the biggest love songs of 1990, but it wasn't really about a boyfriend. Mariah was basically an unknown when Vision of Love became her very first single. And while everybody assumed she was singing about finding the perfect man, Mariah said the love she was talking about was really her dream of making it in music finally coming true. And boy, did it ever. I mean, it hit number one in August of 1990, right this week, and stayed there for 4 weeks. Then it helped Mariah win her first Grammy, including Best New Artist and then Best Female Pop Vocal Performance. That's not bad for your first song out of the gate. And it is the song that introduced the world to that beautiful voice. From Mariah Carey. That is your top 10 at 10. Wrapping it up. More great music coming up next on Sky.
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0: Clarksburg's greatest hits, Sky 106.5. Hey, it's Alex. And, you know, just because something catches fire on TikTok doesn't mean it's actually true. Recently, a visitor to a restaurant in Nashville posted a receipt showing they've been charged an $18 birthday celebration fee and complained that this song wasn't even good. Of course, people went nuts and said the fee was out of line if the charge wasn't made clear beforehand. And eventually, logic took over, though, and people started noticing that the receipt that was posted had been altered through the magic of AI. Still, the rage bait was successful. The video was spread and the views were counted. And this, folks, is how society falls in 2026. We got more great music reminding us of better decades here on Sky 106.5.
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9: Here's your Metro News forecast. Tonight, expect overcast skies and humid conditions with a few showers and a thunderstorm. Strong winds may be present along with heavy downpours. The temperature will drop to 70 degrees. Tomorrow will bring mostly cloudy and humid weather with more showers and a chance of a thunderstorm. Be mindful of possible flooding as localized damaging wind gusts could accompany heavy rainfall. The high will reach 80 degrees. That's your AccuWeather forecast.

0: It's Alex. I am out of here. I hope you have a great night. I'll be back tomorrow. We'll do it again. Don't forget, we've got the breakfast show coming up in the morning with Colin and Spike. And until tomorrow, 7 o'clock, I will see you then, Clarksburg, here on Sky 106.5.
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1: This is a bike helmet mirror, and it says, remember, objects in mirror are actually behind you. This was in a Swanson frozen dinner.
2: Okay.
1: Serving suggestion, defrost. Okay. This was a fire alarm system. There shall be 3 access levels, with level 4 being the highest level.
2: What?
1: This one was a film camera, and it said this camera only works when there's film inside.
2: Imagine that. Hmm.
1: This was a Halloween costume as Superman. Mm-hmm. This cape does not give the wearer the ability to fly.
2: Wow.
1: They had to put it on there. Uh-huh. You know? It's probably a lawsuit thing.
2: People jumping off buildings.
1: Yes. Hey, I'm Superman now. No, you're not.
2: You know, as the great Bill Hicks once said, if you think you can fly, why don't you try it from the ground first?
1: That's right. heated seat cushion. You know, you've seen those. You take them to ball games and stuff.
2: Yeah.
1: Warning, do not use on eyes. If you're using it on your eyes, you're sitting on it the wrong way.
2: Yeah. You couldn't have missed the game.
1: Kinda.
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1: Spike and I getting out the dad jokes for another edition of
2: You Laugh.
3: Gotcha!
2: You lose!
1: Yes, and we have a theme today.
4: Oh, yeah.
1: Summer.
4: And you know why it's the summer theme?
1: Why?
4: Because some are funny, and some are not so funny.
1: That's right. Well, they're dad jokes, you know? Sometimes you win, sometimes you lose. And hey, if you laugh, you lose! So don't do that. All right, so let's see how far we can go here, because some of these are just so ridiculous, you can't help but laugh. So loser goes first. That would be you. You ready?
4: I'm ready.
1: All right, get it underway.
4: Why did the sun go to school?
1: Why did the sun go to school?
4: It wanted to get a little brighter.
1: Oh, how nice. Let me ask you this.
4: Mm-hmm.
1: What does the Frisbee look forward to all year?
4: I don't know. What does the Frisbee look forward to all year?
1: A summer fling.
4: Oh, yes.
1: Yes.
4: You know, I told my ice cream it needed to chill.
1: Yeah.
4: But it had a total meltdown.
1: Oh, what a shame. Hey, why do pirates like swimming so much?
4: I don't know why the pirates like swimming so much.
1: They love all the cannonballs. Cannonball! Ooh.
4: Good one, Early.
1: Mm.
4: What do you call a snowman in July?
1: What do you call a snowman in July?
4: A puddle.
1: Mm. Yep, that's about the truth. Hey, how do seashells stay clean?
4: I don't know how the seashells stay clean.
1: They wash up on the beach.
4: Uh-huh. Good one.
1: Okay.
4: Why did the watermelon have a fancy wedding?
1: Why did the watermelon have a fancy wedding?
4: Because it cantaloupe.
1: Oh. Ooh. Close. Hey, why does the camera take terrible photos in the summer?
4: I don't know. Why does the camera take terrible photos in the summer?
1: Because it's focused on relaxation.
4: That's a nice one. Mm. I like that. What did one pool say to the other pool?
1: What did one pool say to the other pool?
4: What are you doing later?
1: Oh, my goodness. Hey, Spike.
4: Mm-hmm.
1: Why are elephants always ready to swim?
4: I don't know why are elephants always ready to swim.
1: They're wearing trunks all the time.
4: Nice. Nice.
1: Yeah.
4: What do you call a sunburned router?
1: I don't know. What do you call a sunburned router?
4: A hotspot.
1: Oh, that's good. That's good. Hey, why did the hamburger break up with a hot dog at the barbecue?
4: I don't know. Why did the hamburger break up with a hot dog at the barbecue?
1: He was tired of being grilled about their relationship.
4: Good one.
1: Yeah.
4: So I asked the sun if it was working hard today.
1: Mm-hmm.
4: It said, I rise to the occasion.
1: Hey, why did Humpty Dumpty have a great fall?
4: I don't know. Why did Humpty Dumpty have a great fall?
1: Well, he had an awful summer, so he deserved it.
4: Yeah, definitely. You know, the heat's really starting to grow on me.
1: Yeah?
4: Mostly because I'm stuck to the lawn chair.
1: Oh, yeah. Same with my leather seats.
4: Mm.
1: Hey, what did the ciabatta do on summer vacation?
4: I don't know. What did the ciabatta do on summer vacation?
1: It loafed around.
4: Yeah, just like us all.
1: Right.
4: You know, I wanted to make a joke about the heat,
1: mm-hmm.
4: but it evaporated.
1: Gone. Hey, why doesn't the sun trust umbrellas?
4: I don't know. Why doesn't the sun trust umbrellas?
1: Because they're so shady.
4: Nice.
1: Mm-hmm.
4: So the beach asked me to leave. Apparently I was making too many waves.
1: Mm. I do that in a pool.
4: Mm.
1: Hey, what's the difference between a summer barbecue and a family reunion?
4: I don't know. What's the difference between a summer barbecue and a family reunion?
1: At the barbecue, only the meat gets roasted.
4: Uh-huh.
1: Uh-huh.
4: You know, I got into an argument with the ocean.
1: Yeah?
4: But it just kept waving me off.
1: Oh. That's good. Why don't mosquitoes make good comedians?
4: I don't know. Why don't mosquitoes make good comedians?
1: Their jokes always suck.
4: Uh-huh.
1: Doesn't make for a good comedy.
4: Right. You know, sand is nature's glitter.

0: that.
1: You know, it's so hot, the thermometer just texted me and he said, I'm done.
0: It's when I picture him. When does red mean go and green mean stop?
1: I don't know. When does red mean go and green mean stop?
0: When you're eating a watermelon.
1: That's very good.
0: Yeah.
1: I'm going to write that one down. Like that.
0: Save that for next summer.
1: Yeah. My vacation diet is simple. If it's on a stick, it's healthy.
0: I love that. Hey, why does James Bond love to barbecue?
1: I don't know. Why does James Bond love to barbecue?
0: He has a license to grill.
1: Oh, geez.
0: Yeah. Oh, no. Let me give you one more.
1: Uh-huh. Okay.
0: I think you'll like this one. This one I think would have got you.
1: Okay.
0: What do librarians love to grill?
1: I don't know. What do librarians love to grill?
0: Kebab.
1: I was so close to not losing there.
0: Oh, my gosh. So funny. All right. There you go. I'll keep this trophy for another week on
2: You Laugh.
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5: Good morning. 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Upshur and Lewis County officials are asking residents to report any debris blockages in local streams following historic flooding from last month. The West Virginia Conservation Agency deployed technicians statewide to assess the damage. Those in Upshur and Lewis counties can report blockages in Upshur County by calling 304-457-3026 or in Lewis County by calling 304-627-2160. A Randolph County woman is facing charges accused of abusing three children. 36-year-old Sarah Daniels is accused of abusing children ages 14, 11, and 9 in her home. She's accused of threatening to cut the throats of the children and other psychological abuse. Daniels is charged with three counts total of child abuse resulting in injury. The 2025 season is one that most WVU football fans would like to forget. Featuring a 5-game losing streak, the defense allowed a Big 12 worst 36.2 points per game in conference. Linebacker Ben Cutter believes, though, he could be a big part in helping the defense improve. You can read about that and other WVU football training camp stories today at the WVU sports section of WVMetroNews.com. If you see news happening, you can submit a tip to the newsroom by texting 35651. In the newsroom, I'm Alex Wiederspiel.
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7: weather. Here's your Metro News forecast. Today will bring mostly cloudy skies with high humidity levels and a chance of a few showers and a thunderstorm. There is a risk of flooding as downpours could be accompanied by localized damaging wind gusts. Temperatures will reach a high of 80 degrees tonight. Expect cloudy and humid conditions with a possibility of more showers and a heavy thunderstorm developing late in the evening. These storms may bring flooding, downpours, and localized damaging wind gusts. The low will be around 68 degrees. That's your AccuWeather forecast.

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1: Companies don't always lie to you. Sometimes they say something so close to the truth and your brain does the lying for them. A lot of the time, they're doing something much more elegant than just straight up lying. They're choosing words that are technically defensible and emotionally suggestive. Marketing, it's full of these little magic spells, right? Tiny words doing huge amounts of suspicious work. So here are ways that companies lie to you without technically lying. Okay?
2: Okay.
1: So the first one is up to 100%. Now that means, please imagine the best possible outcome. Removes up to 100% of dandruff. Sounds amazing, right? Until you remember that up to is where promises go to become mist. Your brain hears 100%. The sentence is technically saying somewhere between nothing and all of it, depending on circumstances.
2: Right.
1: It is the marketing equivalent of saying, I could give you up to $1 million, and then they hand you a coupon for yogurt. It's the same thing, basically.
2: Right.
1: Here's a good one. World's best means we're feeling confident today. So, like, world's best coffee?
2: Right.
1: Remember on the Elf? And he goes, world's best coffee. You did it, guys. Congratulations.
2: That's right.
1: World's best cup of coffee. The world's greatest burger. Unbeatable comfort. Those kind of things they say. None of this has to mean anything because it usually is just bragging. You know, not a measurable claim, not a contest. It's not like a global tournament where every pizza was forced to compete under laboratory conditions. It's just advertising flexing in front of a mirror. That's all it is. The beautiful loophole is that if the claim is vague enough, big enough, and silly enough, everyone agrees it's not really a claim.
2: Right.
1: Congratulations. Your coffee is the best in the world because the sign said so, and nobody had the energy to sue the chalkboard, basically. Natural. You hear this all the time. This is natural. It means, basically, please picture a meadow. Natural is one of the most emotionally powerful words in marketing because it immediately makes your brain add sunshine, leaves, and a woman in linen holding a basket. That's what you picture. But natural does not automatically mean healthy. It does not mean organic. It does not mean unprocessed. It often just means the product can stand close enough to nature in a lineup without security asking questions. That's pretty much it. A cookie can be natural.
2: Uh-huh.
1: Poison ivy is natural.
2: Sure.
1: A bear attack is natural.
2: Right. Marijuana is natural.
1: That's right. Nature is not a certification. Nature is where mosquitoes come from. Right?
2: Right.
1: How about this one? No added sugar.
2: Oh, yes.
1: That does not mean not full of sugar. No added sugar sounds more like a product it's made a moral choice or something. But it only means sugar was not added. The sugar already inside the thing is still there.
2: Right.
1: Fruit juice loves this one. It can say no added sugar and still contain plenty of sugar because the fruit brought its own sugar to the party.
2: True.
1: Technically innocent, spiritually very sticky. It's like saying we didn't pour gasoline on this already burning room. Come on inside. 0 grams. You see this all the time. It can mean close enough to zero for government work. This one is beautiful because zero feels absolute. Zero is clean. Zero is nothing. Zero has no wiggle room, except on food labels. Tiny amounts can sometimes be rounded down, so 0 grams may not always mean there is none. It can mean there is so little per serving that we're allowed to call it zero, which is fine until the serving size is 1 crumb. You know, to be licked slightly.
2: Right, right.
1: The trick is not the zero. The trick is the serving size standing next to it looking innocent. Now, that leads me to per serving. You see this all the time. Per serving. According to a serving size invented by someone stronger than you, apparently, only 150 calories per serving.
2: Right.
1: That sounds reasonable.

0: So you check the package and discover the serving size is 11 chips,
1: right,
0: not 11 handfuls. 11 individual chips, a number so specific it feels like it was negotiated during a hostage situation. Per serving is where food companies put the version of you they wish existed.
1: Yeah.
0: The version who counts out 11 chips, nods respectfully at the bag, seals it back up, and then moves on with their life. I've never met this person.
1: No.
0: And nor do I trust them.
1: No.
0: How about this one? You've heard this one. Made with real fruit.
1: Mm.
0: Means fruit was in the building. Made with real fruit sounds wholesome. It sounds like the product is basically a farmer's market with packaging. But it may only mean some real fruit is involved somewhere.
1: Right.
0: Little juice, little puree, a whisper of strawberry. The front of the box shows this giant raspberry exploding with health and sunlight. The ingredient list tells a different story, one where corn syrup has top billing and raspberry gets a special appearance by credit. So technically the fruit is real. Emotionally, it's just a cameo.
1: Right.
0: You know, when it says recyclable, that means good luck, hero. Recyclable feels wonderful. You finish the bottle, you toss it in the right bin, and experience one full second of environmental peace. But recyclable can mean the material is recyclable under the right conditions, in the right place, with the right facility, if the local system accepts it, if it's clean enough, and if the recycling gods are in a generous mood.
1: Right.
0: Your brain hears this will be recycled. 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
1: Right.
0: It's not a promise. 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
1: Yeah.
0: Unlimited data. 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
0: 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It's like an all-you-can-eat buffet where after your third plate, the waiter starts moving the food farther away from you. That's what that means. You've seen this one too, free trial.
1: Mm-hmm.
0: Free trial means we are counting on you for getting. The free trial is one of capitalism's most elegant traps. It says, try this for free. Lovely, friendly, low pressure. And then somewhere in the agreement, it quietly says, and if you forget about us, we'll begin harvesting money from your bank account like a tiny subscription vampire.
1: Uh-huh.
0: The business model is not always you will love this. Sometimes it's you will mean to cancel this later and then become distracted by your life. And we all hear about AI, and AI powered is something that we hear. And that means basically a computer was involved, but we'd like more money.
1: Yeah.
0: It's the new magic dust, basically. It can mean a genuinely impressive machine learning system. It can also mean a chatbot in the corner, a normal automation wearing sunglasses, or a spreadsheet that got promoted during a meeting. The phrase does not always tell you what the product actually does better. It mostly tells you that someone in marketing saw the future. AI powered is the new turbo. Remember turbo?
1: Turbo?
0: It would say turbo on things. Turbo clean.
1: Oh,
0: and
1: yeah,
0: all that stuff. It might be real. It might be useful. It might be revolutionary. Or the button is just blue now. That's the only difference.
1: Right.
0: And that's the real genius of all these phrases. They do not always lie. They just stand close enough to the truth that your brain fills in the expensive part.
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2: A woman has been charged with stealing a Pleasant Prairie ambulance completely naked.
3: Oh,
2: ladies and gentlemen, welcome to You Know Where,
4: Florida.
5: Stop. Put it in park. Are you a firefighter?
6: Yeah.
5: Okay, are you supposed to be driving this truck?
6: Yeah.
5: Why are you naked right now?
2: Wait. No. Can it be? A naked woman steals an ambulance, drives it all over the place, and it's not in Florida?
3: It's not?
2: It's in Wisconsin?
3: Oh my goodness.
2: According to a criminal complaint, the 36-year-old woman made 4 unauthorized transmissions over the vehicle's dispatch radio shortly before 1 a.m. She said, I'm hungry. And then she said, do you guys have any food in there? She was located in the vehicle around 2 a.m. She reportedly asked the officer, are you following me or am I following you?
3: Yeah.
2: Before driving off again.
3: Mm-hmm.
2: Officers located her for the final time near Frogger's Landing in Pleasant Prairie. Frogger's Landing? Is that near Pac-Man Street? The police approached the vehicle to find the woman in the driver's seat completely unclothed, they say.
3: Oh my.
2: She told officers her dress was in the back of the truck. She then claimed to be a firefighter who was allowed to drive the vehicle.
3: They wear clothes, lady.
2: Yes.
3: Yeah, firefighters wear clothes. Here's a woman who apparently looked up at the sky one day and thought, you know what? I can make some money off that.
2: Huh.
3: Her name is Maria Angeles Duran, and she's from Spain,
2: mm-hmm.
3: and she claimed that she owned the sun. Not a piece of land with a nice view of the sun.
2: Right.
3: Not a solar panel. We're talking the actual sun.
2: Right.
3: Back in 2010, she went to a notary in Spain and registered the sun in her name. Her argument was that international space law says countries can't claim ownership of celestial bodies, but according to her, it doesn't specifically say that an individual person can't. So she basically said, well, if nobody else is claiming it, I call dibs. And she took it one step further. She started selling plots of the sun on eBay. Now, you could supposedly buy a square meter of solar real estate for roughly €1 or about $1.
2: Right.
3: And people actually bought them.

0: reportedly made around 600 sales before eBay shut her operation down, saying the listings violated its policy because she was selling something intangible. And that is when things got really stupid. Huh. She sued eBay.
1: Oh.
0: She said the company had prevented her from collecting money from her Sun property sales, and she wanted about $11,000 in damages. A Spanish court agreed to hear her case, but the important part is the court wasn't deciding whether she actually owned the Sun. Mm-hmm. It was dealing with the dispute between her and eBay. So technically, court wasn't saying, congratulations, you own the Sun. It was more like, okay, we'll hear why you think eBay owes you money.
1: Right.
0: And she continued selling pieces of the Sun on her own website. Now imagine the real estate listing. Beautiful 1 square meter lot, great natural lighting, no neighbors, move-in date, probably never. And think about the homeowners association. Ma'am, your property is currently experiencing a nuclear fusion event. And if she really owns the Sun, I have questions. Do we owe her a monthly sunlight bill?
1: Good question.
0: Do you get a late fee if you don't pay? And what happens when you get a sunburn? Ms. Duran, I'd like to speak to the owner. Your property has caused me some serious discomfort.
1: Yes.
0: And the funniest part is that she reportedly based her entire argument on a supposed loophole in international law.
1: Isn't that something?
0: Yeah. Yeah. And that, my friends, is why today's stupid news lesson is, before you start selling real estate, make sure you actually own the planet or...
1: Star. Yeah.
0: That you're selling. Okay? Just putting that out there.
1: This is wild. Several U.S. senators have written a letter to the Commodity Futures Trading Commission inquiring about the agency's plans to, quote, crack down on prediction markets that offer, quote, contracts for individuals to bet on wildfires. Offering bets on destructive wildfires threatens to minimize community suffering so the rich and powerful can profit, wrote the group of senators who represent Oregon, California, of course, Nevada, Minnesota, and New Hampshire.
0: Uh-huh.
1: Kalshi is one of the major prediction markets, and a spokesman said that the company does not allow such wildfire markets because they create, quote, perverse incentives.
0: Mm.
1: So what they're saying is, people shouldn't be able to vote or to bet on wildfires because that's going to make people go out and start them and then make a profit.
0: To win the bet.
1: Yeah.
0: Yeah.
1: So Kalshi says they're not going to do that, but who will? That's the question.
0: Mm-hmm.
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3: Good morning. In the newsroom, I'm Alex Wiederspiel. State Transportation Secretary Todd Rumbaugh says there are 37 DOH workers who had been personally impacted by the July 21st flooding. Many of these workers have been working essentially around the clock, 7 days a week, long hours since then. They're only now being forced to take time off. You can read the latest on those DOH workers impacted by historic flooding at WVMetroNews.com. Two people are indicted in connection to a trafficking scheme at FCI Hazleton. 40-year-old Chicago Quanah Gary of Greenville, South Carolina, is facing one count of providing a prohibited object to a prison inmate. 47-year-old Robert Polk is also indicted on one count of possession of a prohibited object by an inmate. They are facing up to 20 years each in prison. A Monongalia County man will serve life in prison in connection to the murder of his former girlfriend, Kimberly Osborne. He'll have no possibility of parole. Joseph Navera was sentenced Monday, months after being convicted in the murder of Osborne. Full story today at our sister station's website, WAJR.com. The Pittsburgh Steelers are dealing with an additional injury during training camp. 14 players are currently listed on their injured list, most of them day-to-day. First-round pick Max Ihonatiore dressed after a few days of dealing with a neck issue. The Steelers open preseason action on Thursday night on NFL Network versus the Green Bay Packers. If you see news happening, you can submit a tip to the newsroom by texting 35651. In the newsroom, I'm Alex Wiederspiel.
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1: And good morning, everybody. Colin and Spike hanging out with you on this Tuesday morning. And it's day 81 of the 106 days of summer, presented by MPB Print and Sign Superstore. 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These are nice, too. That bag, everybody wants the bag. Everybody gets a bag. That's the one thing that does not change. You get the bag, the Sky 106.5 bag with the American flag design. A lot of this is celebrating the 250th anniversary this year of America. So there's a very large stadium cup in there that has that. There's also a can koozie, and there's sunglasses, too. Now, the sunglasses have Sky 106.5 on the side, and there's a keychain from Sky 106.5 as well in there. So just text your name to 888-801-1065. Texter number 4 is going to be the winner this time. So texter number 4 at 888-801-1065. You're going to get the summer prize pack from MPB Print and Sign Superstore and Sky 106.5. So good luck.

0: to you. Taylor Farms, I guess, is now recalling over a dozen jalapeno-containing products from the U.S. grocery stores due to a salmonella outbreak that has affected 345 people across 27 states.
1: Wow.
0: Chipotle and Qdoba had already removed jalapenos last week. The recall list includes 20 items such as dips, salsas, and guacamole from stores like Walmart, Target, Whole Foods, Trader Joe's, and Kroger. I am, Taylor Farms, of course, was at the center of this whole lettuce thing, this explosive diarrhea thing.
1: Yeah.
0: I am very concerned because I have a feeling Taylor Farms, if they survive this, they must have really had a good rainy day plan, because there's no way they can survive this.
1: Right.
0: Because people stop buying it totally.
1: Yeah, if that's the one that's going to cause trouble, people are going to swerve on that one.
0: They did, yeah. And then the recall, and having to recall, you're pulling all those items off the shelves. Like, how do you survive something like that? If Taylor Farms lasts through this whole thing, once we're back to eating lettuce again, I will be completely, completely surprised. Apparently, it's an end of an era, because for the first time in over 15 years, 7-Up is changing its recipe.
1: No.
0: Yeah.
1: Wow.
0: It will no longer be a lemon-lime soda. Instead, get this, it'll be a lime-lemon soda.
1: Huh.
0: So what they're doing is they're tweaking the formula to be more lime-forward. And they're doing it across the full lineup, including Zero Sugar, Cherry 7-Up, and Cherry Zero Sugar. The new recipe is going to start hitting stores soon, like within the next couple of weeks. And you'll know you're trying one of the new 7-Ups because the branding will look different as well. It will say lime lemon on the packaging.
1: Right.
0: Company says by giving lime the spotlight, we're delivering a more refreshing taste experience. They say 72% of Gen Alpha and Gen Z consumers gravitate towards citrus forward flavors, and 64% prefer bold, intense taste experiences, so they wanted to punch it up. Hmm. And one social media influencer who got an early can tasted the new and old recipes side by side, and they say it's very subtle. It's a very subtle change. In fact, if you weren't trying them back to back, you might not even notice.
1: All right.
0: She did taste test them side by side, and said the new version has a limier smell. She added that there's slightly more lime zest flavor, and it seems slightly less sweet, but it's barely noticeable. I would say, margaritas. Sounds good to me.
1: Right.
0: Throw that in your margarita, a little bit of that for your sugar water or whatever you're making there. Sounds good.
1: Yeah.
0: More lime forward. I like that. I don't know. I like 7-Up, but I don't drink it that often.
1: No,
0: it's not like something Sprite is the same thing. Every once in a while I'll have one of those, and usually it's a moment. This is about the only time I have it. If I'm not mixing it with a drink, for a drink, the only reason I'll have Sprite instead of like a Coke Zero or Pepsi Zero or whatever I drink is because I don't want caffeine.
1: Mm.
0: So if there's some time that I don't have an option for like a caffeine-free Coke or whatever, then what I'll do is I'll get like a Sprite or a 7-Up because I don't want to be up all night.
1: Mm-hmm.
0: You know what I mean? But I want to pop later on in the evening.
1: Right.
0: I might have a Sprite or a 7-Up. But that's the only reason I think I ever drink that. What about you? You don't drink 7-Up?
1: No, I don't drink it that often at all.
0: Sprite?
1: No. I'm a Diet Coke man myself.
0: If you've ever heard that the youngest child gets away with everything, mm-hmm. therapists say it might be time to retire that old family myth.
1: Oh.
0: Experts say that many youngest siblings don't feel spoiled at all. While some may have experienced more freedom or, less strict parenting, many also report feeling underestimated, dismissed, or treated like the family baby long into adulthood.
1: Wow.
0: Therapists say that label can create pressure. Some youngest siblings feel that they have to be like the fun, easygoing peacemaker, even when they're dealing with their own stuff. Others develop the people-pleasing habits because they've spent years focusing on everyone else's feelings.
1: Right.
0: Basically, birth order is only one small piece of the puzzle, and research suggests that it's not nearly as predictive of your adult personality as many people think. I don't know. I don't feel spoiled. I'm the youngest.
1: Mm-hmm.
0: You're the youngest too, aren't you?
1: Yeah.
0: But, we did get a little bit less strict parenting. I mean, I was basically a latchkey kid. You know what I mean? And I think they probably wouldn't have let my older siblings do that.

0: the bad guy, right? Really? Has it ever been so hot inside your car that your skin was burned by the belt buckle? Two drivers of Mercedes-AMG cars have filed a class action lawsuit against the company after they suffered second-degree burn injuries from the AMG logo on their driver's seat after the logo got super hot from exposure to the sun. Now, if you didn't know, Mercedes-AMG is basically, it's a high-performance subsidiary of Mercedes-Benz. So it's basically another step up from basic luxury. They argue that the front seats of certain Mercedes-AMG models have a design defect where the raised metallic AMG logo is reasonably expected to come in contact with a driver's upper back, neck, or shoulder. So if your skin is exposed, if you're wearing, you know, something sleeveless like a tank top, leaning against that logo can actually brand your skin, literally. They want Mercedes to compensate them for any medical expenses, pain, suffering, and emotional distress. And they also want the company to pay for others, other owners to have the hot logo removed from their cars.
1: I think what they're really saying is they're worried about their chauffeur's back.
0: Right. They're not driving.
1: He drives them
0: Let's
1: around
0: be
1: the
0: real
1: Mercedes.
0: Here.
1: Right.
0: Yeah.
1: Yeah.
0: What do you got?
1: Their skin blisters, but my heart bleeds.
0: Yeah. What do you got in the Spike Files here?
1: Two McDonald's employees in Ohio got married at a McDonald's over the weekend. They say they open together 5 days a week right now, but the bride is training to be a manager, so that may change.
0: Oh. And here's your audio.
2: I actually moved to Akron shortly after that and applied here as well and ended up working right alongside George. We opened together 5 days a week as of right now. I'm actually now training to be a manager here, so my schedule is changing a little bit, but he is a regular opener at this store.
0: Gotcha.
1: That sounds almost like an insult. Yeah, he's a real regular opener.
0: Never became the headliner. It's always just regular opener.
1: Just the opener, yeah.
0: Hey, well, the reason I didn't have your audio ready is because I was looking to see who texter number four was.
1: Uh-huh.
0: The winner of the summer prize pack from MPB Print and Sign Superstore and Sky 106.5. This time is RJ Smith. RJ Smith was texter number four. And RJ, congratulations. You got yourself this really nice Sky 106.5 Superstore prize pack there. So it's really nice. It's a nice prize pack. We're going to give away another one, I think, today as well. So we'll give away two today. Stick around. We've got, this is interesting. This interesting little thing we found online here. What is a weird physical reaction that your body has that you've always wondered if other people experience it too? Because we all have these little things and we're like, I wonder if this happens to other people.
1: Right.
0: You can let us know yours, 888-801-1065. We'll discuss this next.
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4: In the newsroom, I'm Alex Wiederspiel. This newscast is the service of Pat Boyle Funeral Home, where the cost of a funeral will never burden your family. The current weather pattern could result in a wet and windy week. Thunderstorm activity is expected to be possible much of this week. The next few days could feature lines of fairly large storms. There will be a chance of severe weather every day through Thursday. There is more today at WVMetroNews.com. A jury in Harrison County agrees that 42-year-old Andrew DeBolt of Shinston is the same person previously connected to a series of felony offenses presented to that jury. DeBolt can now face life in prison if Judge Joseph Schaefer determines that the prior convictions meet the legal requirements for a recidivist enhancement, which would mean DeBolt would face life in prison, though he'd be eligible for parole in 15 years. Democrats in the State House of Delegates are calling for education reforms during a news conference at the state capitol. House Democrats sounded the alarm over 12 years of students leaving West Virginia and what that has done to the aid formula. You can read much more in full today at WVMetroNews.com. Can the Buccos bounce back at all? The Pirates' bats and starting pitching have both been a disaster since the All-Star break. Now 4 games under 500 and quickly falling out of the NL wildcard race, the Pirates will look to take on a Miami Marlins team that is surging at the right time after a bit of a collapse of their own. First pitch of a 3-game series set for tonight at 6:40. In the newsroom, I'm Alex Wiederspiel.
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14: Here's your Metro News forecast. Today will bring mostly cloudy skies with high humidity levels and a chance of a few showers and a thunderstorm. There is a risk of flooding as downpours could be accompanied by localized damaging wind gusts. Temperatures will reach a high of 80 degrees tonight. Expect cloudy and humid conditions with a possibility of more showers and a heavy thunderstorm developing late in the evening. These storms may bring flooding, downpours, and localized damaging wind gusts. The low will be around 68 degrees. That's your AccuWeather forecast.

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1: So what's a weird physical reaction that your body has that you've always wondered if other people experience it too? And a lot of people have these things. There's a lot of different things on here. And if you got one, you can share it with us at 888-801-1065. Maybe we can ask if, you know, other people share that as well. Mine always was when I would fall asleep. I don't do it much anymore. But right when I would start falling asleep, it would be like a thing of electricity going. Like right before I'd fall asleep and I'd wake up.
2: Right.
1: And then I'd, you know, eventually I'd just fall asleep. But like right before I'd actually drift off, it'd be like a electricity surge. I always wondered if anybody else had that.
2: Mm-hmm.
1: Here's some other people's from online. And if you got one, like I said, 888-801-1065. What's a weird physical reaction your body has that you've always wondered if other people experience it too? Laying in bed at night, I see colorful patterns on the walls and ceiling, like train tracks or the old pipe screensaver. You remember that?
2: Yeah.
1: Random things in motion that look beautiful. And this was much more pronounced when I was a child, they said. And once when I brought it up, everyone looked at me like they had no idea what I was talking about. Then a lot of other people chimed in. And they said, yeah, you know, I have that too. And they said, mine is fractal patterns, but I get them every time I close my eyes.
2: Wow.
1: Interesting.
2: Yeah.
1: And I wonder if anybody else out there listening gets that too. Do you like see colorful patterns on the walls and ceiling?
2: I don't. And I'm kind of worried about these people who do. I think they're taking drugs in the middle of the night.
1: Do you have anything like this?
2: No,
1: physical
2: really.
1: Reaction that you've always wondered if other people do that too?
2: I'm starting to feel like I'm the most boring guy on the face of the planet.
1: Oh, wow. Okay. This one says, air comes out of my left eye when I blow my nose. Somebody says, apparently I have auditory pareidolia, I think is how you pronounce it.
2: Okay.
1: They said, I experienced it for many years before discovering it's actually a thing. I kind of like it. They said, I often hear faint music, sometimes including unintelligible lyrics, when there's air flowing through vents, like when the heat or the AC kicks on in my house.
2: Yeah.
1: It's rarely the same song, and although I try, I can never identify it, even if it's familiar.
2: Right.
1: Interesting. So you're just hearing music when the AC's on.
2: Yeah. I do hear music sometimes, yeah, but I think everybody does.
1: I don't.
2: You don't hear music?
1: No. No, I don't hear that. Like this, it's like in a air vent.

0: I've never heard of this. Necessarily, just sort of generally in your head.
1: Unless if there's actually music on.
0: So if I were to say to you, Yakety Sax.
1: Yeah, right, and then I hear it in my head.
0: You can hear it in your head, right?
1: That's fine, but they're hearing actual music.
0: Yeah, that's weird. I think the mice are having a rave.
1: For maybe the last year and a half or so, for a minute or so before I sneeze, I get nauseated to the point where I think I'm going to projectile vomit.
0: Ooh.
1: As soon as I sneeze, I feel fine.
0: That's odd.
1: Somebody else said they have this. They said, this is my signal that I'm very hungry. Mm-hmm. And it started about 3 or 4 years ago for them.
0: Huh.
1: This one says, this is interesting too. This one says, there's a very specific bell pepper sauce that my family makes on occasion. And for some reason, I get really sad when I eat it.
0: Huh.
1: Like an overwhelming feeling of melancholy.
0: Right.
1: It really sucks because the sauce is delicious. I feel better the moment I'm done eating it. And they said, no, I do not have any bad memories associated with it. No explanation. The sad feeling resolves the literal moment that the taste is gone from my mouth. And I've really got no explanation.
0: That is odd.
1: I wonder if anybody else has that. Like, do you have something to where you eat something and it instantly you're sad?
0: Right.
1: And I'm not because it tastes bad. Not because your aunt can't cook.
0: Right.
1: 888-801-1065 if you got any of these, or if you have something that maybe we're not mentioning. This one says, anyone have basically a radio repeating the song in your head in key parts over and over? That's kind of like you.
0: Yeah.
1: Like you were talking about.
0: That's an earworm.
1: It's a backing track practically, and like in HD, like I'm listening to the song itself while I do whatever the heck throughout my day. Yeah. It's not often the radio goes quiet. I might need to get checked for attention deficit, they said. This one says, they said, hey, that's called internal echolalia.
0: Oh.
1: And it can also happen with words or phrases that keep repeating in your head.
0: Yeah.
1: They said it's pretty common in neurodivergent people.
0: Oh, okay.
1: Here's somebody that says, my hands and feet get so hot at night that they wake me up.
0: Hmm.
1: I put a hot water bottle full of chilled water and packed in ice packs in an igloo thing right beside my bed every night.
0: Yeah.
1: When my hands get so hot that they are painful, I wake up and wrap my hands around the cool rubber bladder and try to go to sleep.
0: Huh.
1: It's less disruptive to my sleep than standing at the sink and running cold water over them. I put my feet out of the covers or just stand on a cold floor when they get painful.
0: Huh.
1: No doctor has been able to tell me why, nor do they seem to care, they said.
0: Sounds like a circulation problem, doesn't it?
1: Yeah, but you know, like circulation problem, usually you get cold.
0: Right.
1: They get hot.
0: Right.
1: In their hands and feet. That's weird. This one says, I can muffle my hearing by flexing a tiny muscle inside my ear and blur my vision without squinting my eyes.
0: Uh-huh.
1: Somebody says, when I hear about something painful happening to someone else, I get this weird feeling in the back of my thighs. Kind of like the sensation in your mouth when you eat something super sour, but it's in my legs.
0: Weird.
1: And we're talking about this weird physical reaction that your body has that you've always wondered if other people experience it too. This one says, when I get full, like, you know, food, I sneeze. Been doing it for years. My wife asked me if I'm done with my meals when she sees my eyes watering. This person says, when I scratch my right ring finger, I feel a tingle in my scalp.
0: Ooh, that's odd.
1: That's just how your nerves are wired. Everybody's got nerves that are wired different.
0: Yeah.
1: Somebody says, I can't sneeze if anyone's looking at me. They said, and I'm not sure why it happens. I'm not embarrassed by people watching me sneeze, but even if I'm facing away from them, if I think even for a second that they might be looking at me, my brain is like, you know what? Nah. This one says, I have to cough when cleaning my ears with Q-tips.
0: Uh-huh.
1: Apparently, that's called the Arnold's nerve reflex.
0: All right.
1: This one says, if I laugh too hard, I fall down. Completely lose control of my muscles.
0: Wow.
1: At a sleep clinic for insomnia, the doc looked at me weirdly when I answered yes to this question on the questionnaire. Apparently, it's a narcoleptic trait.
0: Ah, okay.
1: And they said, I get super tired with strong emotions and tend to sleep it off also, but it's not actually truly narcoleptic. They said, my siblings used to make me laugh just to see me literally drop to the floor. Apparently, it's called cataplexy.
0: All right.
1: And somebody else has it. This one says, when I eat cheese, my right cheekbone sweats a little.
0: Oh, how odd.
1: That's weird.
0: Yeah.
1: They said, you've heard of meat sweats. This is cheese sweats. Somebody said, I can shake and vibrate my eyeball.

0: balls.
1: Uh-huh. I can do that too.
0: You can, yeah?
1: Uh-huh.
0: Somebody says...
1: It serves no purpose at all.
0: But I can do it. That's funny, though, because a lot of people can't.
1: Right.
0: I'm walking around and suddenly my ankle hurts like I sprained it, somebody says.
1: Mm-hmm.
0: Getting old sucks.
1: Yeah.
0: Being in bookstores and libraries makes me need to go number two. Apparently, it's a thing. Somebody says being tickled is physically painful for them. I don't understand why people laugh when being tickled. Somebody said I need to pee when I smell popcorn cooking. That is a weird reaction.
1: That really is very weird.
0: Somebody says the sound of Velcro makes my jaw feel like it's vibrating and it hurts. And then somebody else asked, does anyone else hiccup once after the first gulp of soda during a meal? I call it my one hick wonder. And then somebody else says they have one hair in their right eyebrow that when it's plucked, they sneeze.
1: Weird.
0: Yeah. If you got one, 888-801-1065. What's a weird physical reaction that your body has? You've always wondered if other people experience it too.
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0: It's time for the Not-So-Impossible Quiz on Sky 106.5. 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
0: 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When it comes to technology, CityNet connects, protects, and perfects. 1-888-801-1065. Here is the rules. If you are first, if you are right, if you haven't won in the last 30 days, that's an important one. You could win two, count them, two tickets to the Tiger Valley Cinemas in Fairmont. So get dialing and get guessing and get winning with today's question. Here's Colin.
2: All right, thank you very much, Spike. Here's your question. According to a new poll, 8% of people never do this when they get a new appliance or device. 8%, what is it?
0: I'm going to say 8% is low,
2: So
0: it has to be something
2: very low, yeah,
0: weird or unusual. And I'm going to say they don't take the stickers off. You know, sometimes you get stickers on things.
2: And they leave them on, and they're there years later.
0: Yeah.
2: That's a good guess. That's not it. That's a very good guess, especially based on, like you said, 8%. It's a very small percentage of people.
0: Mm.
2: So what do you think it is? According to this new poll, 8% of people never do this when they get a new appliance or a device. What could it be?
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0: Good morning, Sky 106.5. You're on the Breakfast Show. We're playing the Not So Impossible quiz. According to this new poll, 8% of people never do this when they get a new appliance or device. What do you think it is?
1: Read the instruction book.
0: Read the instruction manual. That is correct.
2: Hey.
0: Nice. Yeah, was that just a lucky guess?
1: That was a guess, man. Yeah, absolutely.
0: Wow, that's great. All right, what's your name?
1: Billy.
0: Billy, good job figuring that out. 8% of people never read the instruction manual.
1: That's great, man. That was a lucky guess.
0: Very good, yeah. 14% of people said all of it. They read all of it. Can you imagine that, reading all of the instruction manual?
3: Oh, my goodness. 29%
0: of people said most of it. 43% said some of it. 8% said none of it. And 6% weren't sure. So older people are trying to figure out how to use these overly complicated smart products, basically. For what it's worth, men and women, almost exactly the same on this. We got a great prize for you.
3: We certainly do. Two tickets to the Tiger Valley Cinemas in Fairmont.
0: Good job, Billy.
1: Thank you.
0: You tell me what radio station made you a winner this morning.
1: Sky 106.5.
3: You got that right. And congratulations to Kevin Click, our text winner this morning, who also wins two tickets to the Tigert Valley Cinemas in Fairmont.
0: What generation do you think said they read most of it? Or some
3: most of it?
0: Most
3: of it. Probably boomers.
0: Yeah, it's boomers. 34% of boomers read most of it. 45% of boomers read some of it. I mean, I use the instruction manuals for things. I mean, if it's something I got to put together, especially with IKEA.
3: Right.
0: And then you still can't understand it.
3: Right.
0: All right, so stick around. Coming up, we got comedian Jay Moore. Also, I want to continue this discussion on what weird physical reaction your body has that you've always experienced, but you wondered if other people will experience it as well. And a lot of people have been chiming in on text about some of these that we've mentioned. And then some people have some different things. So we'll kind of continue that. And also, we got movie magic that you never notice.
3: Ooh.
0: It's all on the way. Right here on The Breakfast Show. Stick around.
4: Good morning. In the newsroom, I'm Alex Wiederspiel. 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Upshur and Lewis County officials are asking residents to report any debris blockages in local streams following historic flooding from last month. The West Virginia Conservation Agency deployed technicians statewide to assess the damage. Those in Upshur and Lewis counties can report blockages in Upshur County by calling 304-457-3026 or in Lewis County by calling 304-627-2160. A Randolph County woman is facing charges accused of abusing three children. 36-year-old Sarah Daniels is accused of abusing children ages 14, 11, and 9 in her home. She's accused of threatening to cut the throats of the children and other psychological abuse. Daniels is charged with three counts total of child abuse resulting in injury. The 2025 season is one that most WVU football fans would like to forget. Featuring a 5-game losing streak, the defense allowed a Big 12 worst 36.2 points per game in conference. Linebacker Ben Cutter believes, though, he could be a big part in helping the defense improve. You can read about that and other WVU football training camp stories today at the WVU sports section of WVMetroNews.com. 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

0: Sky 106.5, Clarksburg's Greatest Hits. Colin and Spike with you on The Breakfast Show. And 14% of people say they read the entire instruction manual when they get a new product.
1: Wow.
0: But even these do-gooders admit they skip that step after they buy anything from today's list of the top five things nobody reads the instruction manuals for. Number five, top things nobody reads the instruction manuals for, hair dryers.
1: Right.
0: I mean, if you need a manual to tell you not to use it in the bathtub, the world is better off with you dead. Number four, top thing that nobody reads the instruction manual for, a Tesla. Right. It's simple to drive, people. Step one, open the door. Step two, get inside. Step three, drive it until it explodes. Number three, top things that nobody reads the instruction manual for, office chairs. The fun of owning one is spending 5 hours fumbling with all those levers under your butt until you reach eye level with your computer. Number two, top things nobody reads the instruction manual for, coffee machines. Mm. As long as you know where to put all those K-cups you stole from work, you're gold. And the number one top thing that nobody reads the instruction manual for, Big Mouth Billy Bass. The less time you spend reading an instruction manual, the more time you spend enjoying pure hilarity.
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0: David Bowie, Let's Dance on Sky 106.5. Clarksburg's greatest hits. Colin, it's Spike with you on The Breakfast Show this Tuesday morning. Last hour, we were talking about weird physical reactions that your body has.
1: Yeah.
0: That you've always had, you've always experienced that, but you wonder if other people experience it too. And one of the ones that we had was, they said, does anyone else hiccup once after the first gulp of soda during a meal? And they said they call their one hick wonder. Remember that?
1: Yeah.
0: Somebody said, that person is not alone. I have one hiccup after my first drink of soda as well. So there is somebody else out there.
1: There you go.
0: Who has that same thing. But there's a lot of different ones on here. Somebody says, I start sweating every time I eat pineapple.
1: Hmm.
0: And remember, there was somebody that sweat, like their cheekbone will sweat when they eat cheese.
1: That's right.
0: Somebody says, I have diarrhea under stress.
1: Okay.
0: Maybe, I don't know. Have you been eating lettuce? Let me ask you that. Carl said, when I was a kid, every time I'd lay down at night to go to sleep, I always hear something breathing in my ear, like they're laying right beside, and it would last for like 20 to 30 seconds.
1: Ooh, weird.
0: Apparently, it was only when he was a kid. Somebody says, I get sharp shooting pains in my thighs when I'm getting sick or something else is wrong.
1: Huh.
0: Interesting.
1: Yeah.
0: And somebody says, when I have to sneeze but I can't, I look at the sun or a light and it makes me sneeze.
1: Yeah.
0: So some pretty good ones on text there. Somebody says, this is pretty good too. They said, I only learned a few years ago that not everyone gets the chills and butterflies when they listen to good music. I figured everyone had some sort of emotional or physical reaction as a result, but apparently not.
1: Yeah.
0: It might be one of those same people that walk around with no inner voice speaking in their head. You know what I mean? Because some people don't have that.
1: Right.
0: Because you'll say, hey, you ever have that inner voice telling you this or that, and you can hear your voice saying stuff? And some people, they can't hear that.
1: Which is odd, isn't it?
0: It's very odd because it's always been there for me.
1: Yeah.
0: This one says, I can give myself goosebumps just by thinking about giving myself goosebumps. And they said, yep, there they are. I always assumed everyone could do this until recently, but I don't think that's the case.

0: Somebody says I've had visual snow syndrome my entire life.
1: Ooh.
0: I'm 41 now and didn't know it wasn't normal until like a year or two ago when I saw today I learned about it.
1: Mm-hmm.
0: An interesting part of it is that I literally cannot see black or true darkness, even closing my eyes in an unlit space because of the colorful snow that is always present.
1: That's so strange.
0: Yeah. This person says, my ears make a weird rumbly sound when I see a spider.
1: Huh.
0: Never been able to explain this to anyone before and doesn't happen with anything else. I call it spider ears.
1: Spider ears.
0: It's like the reverse spidey sense.
1: Yeah.
0: And then somebody says, it's painful for me to have the car windows rolled down to different heights. The pressure is unbearable when the car is in motion, specifically on the highway or freeway, and it's not always this way. I seem to have grown into this. No, there's that thing. Isn't there that thing that when you roll down like one window at a certain height
1: mm-hmm.
0: and another one at another height and on the other side, it gives you that helicopter sound? That,
1: yeah.
0: That is annoying.
1: Yes, it is.
0: Oh, I can't stand that. That might be what they're experiencing. Maybe that's what they're talking about. If you got one to share with us, you can text us or call us 888-801-1065. And this is funny. Somebody says anything with A1 sauce or buffalo sauce makes me cough uncontrollably after the first bite. After that, I'm fine for the rest of the meal. But the very first bite makes me cough uncontrollably.
1: Huh. Strange.
0: All right, let's get our laugh on here with comedian Jay Moore. And he is talking about ringtones.
2: Do me a favor. Set your cell phone to something like ring. My cell phone goes off. You know what it sounds like? It sounds like a phone. Ring. Some people get a little wacky with the cell phone rings. You're being in a meeting, a boardroom or something. Some guy's phone goes off. Then they look at you and go, is that yours or mine? You know that's yours, dummy. You stayed up till 4 a.m. figuring out how to make it play that song. The more annoying the song, the longer it takes them to find their phone. You're waiting for a bus, the guy next to you, you're halfway through the guitar solo of Freebird. You're like, will you answer that before I stab you with this pen?
0: That's comedian Jay Moore. All right, stick around. Coming up, the movie magic that you never noticed. There's a list of like movie effects, sound, and technical tricks that movies use that you didn't know where they came from or how they did that. And it was before computers, too, some of them.

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1: You watch a movie and you see explosions, dinosaurs, spaceships, monsters, and people flying through the air, and you think, wow, computers can do some amazing stuff.
2: Yeah.
1: But here's the thing. Sometimes the explanation for what you're seeing is way weirder than the movie itself. There's a great list featuring movie effects, sound, and technical tricks that movie nerds love. And I picked out some of the best ones and added a little more information to them. But let's start with one of the greatest movie dinosaurs ever made, Jurassic Park.
2: Right.
1: When you think of Jurassic Park, you probably think CGI. Sure. But one of the most famous dinosaurs in the movie was actually a giant robot. Stan Winston's effects team built a full-size animatronic T-Rex that was about 20 feet tall and 40 feet long.
2: Huh.
1: That's not a guy in a dinosaur suit. That's a dinosaur-shaped robot standing in the middle of a movie set.
2: Wow.
1: And it wasn't just used for a couple of quick shots. That enormous mechanical T-Rex was used in some of the movie's most memorable scenes. ILM also created digital dinosaurs, and two techniques were combined. In fact, Jurassic Park was a huge turning point because it demonstrated that computer-generated creatures could actually look convincing alongside the live actors. So when you watch the T-Rex, attack that Ford Explorer,
2: yeah,
1: you're not watching an actor pretending to be scared of a computer. Sometimes you're watching an actor standing next to a 20-foot mechanical dinosaur that actually exists, which honestly sounds much more terrifying.
2: Yeah.
1: Now let's go into space. One of the biggest milestones in computer graphics appeared in Star Trek II, The Wrath of Khan. The movie contains the famous Genesis effect sequence. The computer-generated flyover of a barren planet transforming into a living landscape.
2: Mm-hmm.
1: And it was created by George Lucas's Industrial Light and Magic in 1982 and is widely recognized as the first completely computer-generated cinematic sequence in a feature film.
2: Hmm.
1: And here's the cool part. The landscape wasn't drawn by somebody sitting there, you know, painting mountains. The computers used something called fractal geometry to create the landscape.
2: Wow.
1: Basically, mathematical patterns were used to generate something that looked like natural terrain. And that little one-minute sequence helped point Hollywood toward the computer-generated future.
2: Hmm.
1: So now let's jump forward almost 30 years to the movie Interstellar. You know that incredible black hole that is in the movie Interstellar?
2: Yeah.
1: It's called a gargantua. And it wasn't simply a digital artist saying, hey, let's make a really cool-looking black hole. Director Christopher Nolan actually worked with theoretical physicist Kip Thorne to make the black hole visually consistent

0: with the physics of a black hole. The visual effects team actually developed new software to calculate how light would behave around a spinning black hole.
1: Mm-hmm.
0: And it worked so well that the team published scientific research about the techniques used to create the images.
1: Jeez.
0: So technically, Interstellar didn't just make a science fiction movie. It helped create some new ways of visualizing actual physics.
1: Yeah.
0: Which is pretty impressive for something, you know, whose job is basically make the black hole look really cool.
1: Right.
0: Let's talk about sound, because some of the weirdest movie effects aren't things you see, they're things you hear. Take E.T. How do you make the sound of an alien moving around? Well, apparently, you start with packaged liver.
1: Oh.
0: Ben Burtt, the legendary sound designer behind Star Wars and Indiana Jones, he used the sound of a packaged liver moving around in a container as one of the ingredients for E.T.'s movements.
1: Wow.
0: Think about that job. Everybody else sitting, you know, on the set there, worried about the acting, the lighting, special effects. And this guy's back there, can somebody give me some liver? Give me some liver. That's what we need right here. And then there's Wall-E. Wall-E doesn't say much. He's a robot. So he's his personality actually had to come through almost entirely through sounds. Sound designer Ben Burtt used all kinds of unusual recordings to give the little robot his personality. For Wally's slow movement, the list says that they used the sound of an old army radio generator.
1: Mm-hmm.
0: For his faster movement, they used the sound of a biplane starting up its motor.
1: Hmm.
0: So when Wall-E crawls across the screen, rolls across the screen, you're actually hearing things that have absolutely nothing to do with this little futuristic trash compacting robot.
1: Right.
0: Here's one of my favorites. The fighter in Star Wars.
1: Yeah.
0: You know that screaming, whining sound they make?
1: Yeah.
0: It sounds like some kind of futuristic jet engine. It's actually a combination of sounds, including a car driving on a wet road and slowed down elephant sounds.
1: Whoa.
0: Ben Burtt combined those sounds to create one of the most recognizable noises in history. The TIE fighter, when it screams across the screen, remember, elephant and a car on a wet road.
1: Yeah.
0: That's Hollywood magic right there.
1: Uh-huh.
0: Here's another famous sound from Star Wars. You've probably heard of the Wilhelm scream.
1: Oh, yes.
0: It's that distinctive, right?
1: Right.
0: You hear when somebody gets shot, falls off something, gets thrown by an explosion, or otherwise has a really bad day. It dates all the way back to 1951's Distant Drums, where a soldier is attacked by an alligator. And the recording was later used by Warner Brothers, and sound designer Ben Burtt rediscovered it and helped popularize it in Star Wars and other movies. It's now appeared in hundreds of films and other productions.
1: Crazy.
0: And the funny thing is, once you know what the Wilhelm scream sounds like, you can't stop hearing it.
1: Right.
0: You'll be watching a serious action movie, and you'll hear that, or whatever it is, and you'll think, Wilhelm.
1: Right.
0: There it is, right there.
1: Mm-hmm.
0: How about Dunkirk? Christopher Nolan's Dunkirk is obviously a very serious war movie. One of the sounds used in it came from something you'd probably find in your house, a billiard ball bouncing around inside a clothes dryer. And sound designer Richard King recorded that sound and used it to create the sound of a damaged airplane engine crankshaft.
1: Oh, wow.
0: Yeah, so Hollywood looked at a dryer and a pool ball and said, that's an airplane engine. And somehow it worked. How about Predator? You know, that glowing green blood?
1: Yeah.
0: You know, you assume that Hollywood spent a fortune creating some complicated futuristic liquid, but basically that's KY jelly mixed with glow stick liquid. And that mixture produced the glowing green effect on camera.
1: Wow.
0: Here's another one that sounds completely impossible. The fountain. For the space sequences in Darren Aronofsky's The Fountain, the visual effects team didn't simply create everything with computers. They filmed actual microscopic chemical reactions. They put things like yeast and curry powder into petri dishes and photographed the resulting patterns.
1: Wow.
0: And those strange swirling images became part of the film's cosmic imagery. In 1927, this is before computers, before green screens, before CGI,
1: right.
0: You had to get really creative back then. And in 1927, Fritz Lang's Metropolis used something called the Schuftan process.
1: Mm-hmm.
0: Basically, it involved mirrors and miniatures

0: to make actors appear inside enormous sets and structures that would have been impossible or ridiculously expensive to build full size.
1: Right.
0: The movie itself was the most expensive film ever made at the time.
1: Mm-hmm.
0: And that's really the amazing thing about movie effects. The technology keeps changing, but the basic idea hasn't changed. Make the audience believe something that isn't really happening. Sometimes it requires a $200 million computer. Sometimes it requires a 20-foot robot dinosaur. And sometimes you just need a clothes dryer, a pool ball, and some packaged liver, maybe a bottle of KY jelly.
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3: Good morning. In the newsroom, I'm Alex Wiederspiel. State Transportation Secretary Todd Rumbaugh says there are 37 DOH workers who had been personally impacted by the July 21st flooding. Many of these workers have been working essentially around the clock, 7 days a week, long hours since then. They're only now being forced to take time off. You can read the latest on those DOH workers impacted by historic flooding at WVMetroNews.com. Two people are indicted in connection to a trafficking scheme at FCI Hazleton. 40-year-old Shaquana Gary of Greenville, South Carolina, is facing one count of providing a prohibited object to a prison inmate. 47-year-old Robert Polk is also indicted on one count of possession of a prohibited object by an inmate. They are facing up to 20 years each in prison. A Monongalia County man will serve life in prison in connection to the murder of his former girlfriend, Kimberly Osborne. He'll have no possibility of parole. Joseph Navarra was sentenced Monday, months after being convicted in the murder of Osborne. Full story today at our sister station's website, WAJR.com. The Pittsburgh Steelers are dealing with an additional injury during training camp. 14 players are currently listed on their injured list, most of them day-to-day. First-round pick Max Ihonachor dressed after a few days of dealing with a neck issue. The Steelers open preseason action on Thursday night on NFL Network versus the Green Bay Packers. If you see news happening, you can submit a tip to the newsroom by texting 35651. In the newsroom, I'm Alex Wiederspiel.
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4: weather. Here's your Metro News forecast. Today will bring mostly cloudy skies with high humidity levels and a chance of a few showers and a thunderstorm. There is a risk of flooding as downpours could be accompanied by localized damaging wind gusts. Temperatures will reach a high of 80 degrees tonight. Expect cloudy and humid conditions with a possibility of more showers and a heavy thunderstorm developing late in the evening. These storms may bring flooding, downpours, and localized damaging wind gusts. The low will be around 68 degrees. That's your AccuWeather forecast.

0: So two clues for you this morning, because we had one clue yesterday, it being Monday.
1: Yeah.
0: And then we have a clue for Tuesday, but we'll repeat Monday's clue, just to make it a little easier for you. Because this one's a bit of a stinker this week, I think.
1: Okay.
0: I don't think a lot of people are going to get this. I think some people will, but not a lot of people will.
1: Okay.
0: Okay, here is your clue for, well, let's do Monday's clue first. It's bigger than you think when you see one up close. It's bigger than you think when you see one up close.
1: Okay.
0: And then today's clue, Tuesday's clue. Pass by in your car, but rarely on foot. So think about that. Pass by in your car, but rarely on foot.
1: Wow, I have no idea. Yeah, I have no idea.
0: If you have an idea, 1-888-801-1065, send us a message on the old text machine, because everyone who gets it right goes into the hat at the end of the week. And if your correct answer pops out of the hat, you win the $20 gift card to Whiskey Biscuits and Barbecue. Now open behind Aspen Dental at East Point, open for breakfast, brunch, and dinner. So, pass by it in your car, but rarely on foot.
1: Don't forget.
0: Yes.
1: Tonight.
0: Yes.
1: Every Tuesday.
0: Yes.
1: Whiskey Biscuits, Barbecue, All You Can Eat Wings, $12.
0: There you go.
1: $12!
0: All you can eat.
1: Steal.
0: Yeah. If you can eat a lot of wings.
1: Oh, I can.
0: They'd love to see you. Okay, so there's your clues. We'll do this again same time tomorrow on Sky 106.5.
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1: Jimmy Fallon had that QVC host who accidentally said, you know what, on the air on his show last night here.
3: So. Last week we showed this funny clip from QVC where one of their guests had a bit of a flub.
4: Again, it looks like you went and got a blow at your blowout at your salon.
3: Oh my God. Thank you so much for being here. I think that you handled that perfectly, by the way. You really nailed it. What did you think in that moment where you were...
4: Well, you know, I was kind of froze.
3: Yeah.
4: And I was trying to decide, do I go to the left?
3: Yeah.
4: Do I go to the right? I just went down.
1: Yeah. Interesting choice of words.
0: Yes.
1: For what she said. Okay. Christopher Nolan's The Odyssey has surpassed all of his previous films at the box office, grossing $1.1 billion globally in under a month. That milestone breaks the record previously held by The Dark Knight Rises, which earned basically, it's still $1 billion, but it was $1.085 is what Dark Knight Rises earned in billion dollars. And this is $1.104, so it's just a little slightly, a few million dollars. Based on Homer's epic poem, the film stars Matt Damon as Odysseus and alongside a star-studded cast. It's doing pretty good for Nolan.
0: Yeah.
1: Have you haven't seen it, have you?
0: Yeah, I've seen it.
1: Oh, you did? You went to see the... was it... One, it's really long, right?
0: It's about 3 hours, but you don't feel it.
1: You don't? Okay.
0: No.
1: Because it's a good movie.
0: Mm-hmm.
1: Okay. See, that's what I was thinking. You could give us an honest opinion of this.
0: It's a good movie that happens to have Matt Damon in it. Let's put it that way.
1: Does he do all right, though? He does okay, right?
0: He's all right.
1: Okay, so in 2020, Brad Pitt was publicly thanking Bradley Cooper for helping him get sober. Cut to 2026, and Brad is, well, he's drinking again.
0: Mm-hmm.
1: In a new Esquire interview, he says, I was sober for 7 years, and then I got back off the wagon in a more restrained manner. He says, I got overconfident a couple of times, went, yep, nope, not good for me, not in big quantities. He adds, I can have a few glasses of wine, but I can't have a lot. I have to be professional about it. Elsewhere in the interview, Brad talks about the one and only time he ever thought about suicide. He says, I just didn't see a way out. He said the pain was so oppressive that I wasn't going to act on this, but I could feel the cold steel of the bullet in my head, and it felt like relief, he said. He said, and I thought, oh, okay, now I understand suicide in the sense that it's just relief. Asked what brought him to that point, and he said, family stuff. We can leave it at that.
0: Oh.
1: Interesting. I didn't know any of that about him. I didn't even know he had a drinking problem.
0: Right. Me either.
1: But yeah, so, you know, it's funny, though. Some people will go back to that

0: funny, but some people will go back to drinking when they, you know, had to realize they had a problem and they were sober all those years. And you realize that you can't even have really a little bit. Some people just cannot have, can't drink casually.
1: Right.
0: They just can't do it. It sounds like Brad might be one of those.
1: Yeah, possibly.
0: Wow. An undersea power cable that's being built between Ireland and the UK was diverted by magic.
1: Ooh.
0: The magic of Harry Potter fandom, that is. Construction of the cable would have upended Freshwater Fest, or I'm sorry, Freshwater West, which is a beach on the coast of Wales. But that's where they filmed the death and burial of Dobby the House Elf in Harry Potter and the Deathly Hallows Part 1.
1: Mm-hmm.
0: And there's actually a memorial to Dobby on the site that's visited by people from around the world. And after receiving hundreds of protest calls, the power company did some rerouting and they saved Dobby's grave. In doing so, they had to build a much closer to actual remains of the Bronze Age. But, you know, who cares about archaeology when you have magic, right?
1: Right, exactly, yeah. You got Harry Bleeding Potter.
0: Yeah. If you think you're too old to get down at the club, Mick Jagger is here to prove you wrong. He turned 83 last month, and he's still having fun. Mick posted a video of himself dancing under a disco ball at a club to his song Mr. Charm. It's from the latest Rolling Stones album, Foreign Tongues. He wrote in the caption, "Enjoying the summer, hope you are too." One fan commented, "Mick has more energy at 83 than I do at 30. And another said, "He's got the moves like Jagger." I see what you did there. All right, stick around. We got stupid news coming your way next.
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2: Family. We celebrate each other's highs and lows. 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

0: high school sweetheart, who's now my wife, her black 2005. 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

0: It's news, but it's stupid.
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2: A Houston man is in trouble after threatening the governor's office over a law the man allegedly said prevented him from watching anime. The man allegedly left the threats after a new decency law had made it harder for him to watch the anime streaming service Crunchyroll. Here's the man himself.
3: It's affecting everybody, even over the ages of 18. I had a mental breakdown at the end of the day.

0: I allegedly left the voicemail. I don't even remember what I said during the thing. I don't even feel like that was the exact words that I said. I don't know. I'd have to listen to the recording over again.
1: Millennials.
2: Well, here's what he allegedly said. I don't know which one of you sons of blank passed this blank bill to get this blank blocking my blank anime.
3: Oh.
2: But you whole blank need to unpass this blank. Y'all are blank. This is like the worst game of the match game ever. Y'all are blank ridiculous with your blank. My Google account says I'm blank over the age of 18 and your blank is passing these blank laws. I'm a blank. Stab every blank one of you blank. Unlock my blank anime. End quote.
1: This sounds like if Dave Chappelle wrote Mad Libs.
2: Yes. Well, he's angry.
1: Yeah.
2: The call was made from a cell phone that the DPS claim was registered to the man in question, so yeah, it doesn't look good for future viewings of Sailor Moon, does it?
1: Mm-mm. It does not.
2: Mm-mm.
1: Hey, have you ever been hit by any crap in the roadway? Literally? A truck hauling a porta potty on a flatbed trailer was pulled over by police in Arizona last month. Cops say it was, quote, ejecting toilet paper onto the interstate.
2: Oh, boy.
1: The Highway Patrol said it's actually a serious issue. It was creating a littering issue and a potential hazard for other drivers. Now, on the plus side, it sounds like it may have been clean toilet paper, so that's good. One official said all cargo, even a porta potty, must be properly fastened to prevent debris from entering the roadway. Unsecured loads can lead to dangerous distractions, collisions, or unexpected obstacles. Now, it sounds like the driver was cited, but there aren't any specifics on that. The police did share a photo on social media, and one commenter joked, if this had happened during the great TP shortage, people would have been stopping, pulling over, and grabbing it.
2: It's true.
1: It's true, yeah.
2: Cornell University, a New York Ivy school, is banning students from preparing wild game in communal kitchens after two students skinned and butchered a black bear last year.
1: Jeez.
2: A new policy was included in the university's guidelines for upcoming academic year in states processing wild slash game animals in communal kitchens is strictly prohibited. USA Today was told by Cornell in an email that, quote, the update aims to provide clarity regarding what is or not appropriate to do in communal kitchen space. One of the students involved identified himself on the Meat Eater podcast, which is a thing, apparently, in September. He told the podcast host that he and a friend had planned to process the bear at a friend's house, but once that no longer was a viable option, they took it to their dorm kitchen to avoid letting the meat rot. The newspaper reported that the kitchen had to be shut down for cleaning and sanitization for 2 days. Bears are filthy.
1: Is it still okay for raccoons? Like, you still can do raccoons and groundhogs?
2: Does that count as game?
1: Sure.
2: I think that's
1: okay.
2: That's out of the
1: As long as those are still, I don't care. We don't have any real bears anyway. Oh, we do, but
2: pick the road gravel out. It'll be all right.
1: Yeah, definitely with black bears. All right. So if you're driving without an ID, you could get in trouble.
2: Yeah.
1: If you're driving with a fake ID, you are in trouble.
2: Ooh.
1: If you're caught driving with 12 IDs, you might be the subject of a future Netflix series. A 28-year-old woman was pulled over in, oh, guess where?
4: Florida.
1: And she confused the officer when she tried to explain that she didn't have her ID, never had an ID, was from New York, but wasn't born there. She also said her name was Brianna Valenzuela. Not much of that was true. Her real name is Bryce Swanson. She's Canadian, and she had 12 driver's licenses in the car, all of them featuring her picture, but with different names and dates of birth.
5: Are you the registered owner of the car?
6: No, this is a car rental. I didn't even rent it. My boyfriend rented it.
5: Where's your license out of?
6: New York.
5: New York. What's your name?
6: Brianna. I live in New York. I'm here in Florida, literally just visiting friends and stuff right now. I'm at an airport.
5: Okay, so you don't have a New York like ID at all. Your story's not making a lot of sense to me, right? You live in New York, but you don't have any ID in New York.
6: I've never had a driver's license or anything.
5: Do you have anything with your name on it in this car?
7: All these are fake.
8: What name is that? It's pretty nice name, but
1: turns out she was here illegally after overstaying her visa, but it's unclear if she had any other criminal plans with all those IDs. She was charged with fraudulent use of personal information, driving without a license, and providing a false name. That's got to be exhausting.
2: Yeah,
1: she probably has to check her wallet to remember who she is that day.
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0: Wiederspiel. This newscast is a service of Pat Boyle Funeral Home, where the cost of a funeral will never burden your family. The current weather pattern could result in a wet and windy week. Thunderstorm activity is expected to be possible much of this week. The next few days could feature lines of fairly large storms. There will be a chance of severe weather every day through Thursday. There is more today at WVMetroNews.com. A jury in Harrison County agrees that 42-year-old Andrew DeBolt of Shinston is the same person previously connected to a series of felony offenses presented to that jury. DeBolt can now face life in prison if Judge Joseph Schaefer determines that the prior convictions meet the legal requirements for a recidivist enhancement, which would mean DeBolt would face life in prison, though he'd be eligible for parole in 15 years. Democrats in the State House of Delegates are calling for education reforms during a news conference at the state capitol. House Democrats sounded the alarm over 12 years of students leaving West Virginia and what that has done to the aid formula. You can read much more in full today at WVMetroNews.com. Can the Buccos bounce back at all? The Pirates' bats and starting pitching have both been a disaster since the All-Star break. Now four games under 500 and quickly falling out of the NL wildcard race, the Pirates will look to take on a Miami Marlins team that is surging at the right time after a bit of a collapse of their own. First pitch of a three-game series set for tonight at 6:40.
1: In the newsroom, I'm Alex Wiederspiel.
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0: I was ever turned away due to the family's inability to pay. 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
1: Mm-hmm.
0: And you can actually donate early to the Radiothon if you'd like to by texting WVU Kids. That's WVU Kids to 34984. Because, you know, maybe you're going to be busy those days. Maybe you're going to be on vacation. You know, maybe you're going to be out of town or something.
1: Good point.
0: The 20th and 21st. You can just text the word WVU Kids, just all one word, WVU Kids to 34984. And they'll send you back a little link. And I like that because you can pay by some of those other ways instead of like just a credit card or a debit card or something like that.
1: Mm-hmm.
0: You can pay by Venmo, PayPal, maybe Apple Pay. You can use those all on that, which
1: nice.
0: Is cool. I don't know if you saw this, but a Star Wars fan in the UK built a spaceship bar in his backyard. And it's actually pretty cool. 29-year-old Chester Walsh visited one of Disney's Galaxy's Edge parks, although he didn't specify if it was the one in California or Florida. But when he got home, he missed it so much, he decided to add a little Star Wars to his own home. He said it cost him around $12,000, and he built the outside out of wood, rubber, foam, and fiberglass.
1: Mm-hmm.
0: And then he used tongue and groove boards and vinyl on the inside.
1: Right.
0: And it even has controls and a monitor that's set up to look like a windshield. And he says when he first started telling family and friends and neighbors about his idea for a spaceship bar, they worried that, you know, it would be overbearing. But now that it's built, everyone absolutely loves it, he says.
1: Interesting.
0: Yeah, it looked pretty neat, too. I'll put a link to that on our Facebook page so you guys can check it out.
1: It'd be nice to have the skills to do something like that.
0: Yeah, just to be able to pull that off. Because, you know, $12,000 is what he spent on it.
1: Mm-hmm.
0: That would have been so much more if he had to hire somebody to do it.
1: Exactly.
0: But because he did the work himself, it was, you know, relatively inexpensive. Let's give away a summer prize pack. Because it's day, what, 81? Yeah, day 81 of the 106 days of summer. Presented by MPB Print Inside Superstore. You want to win this? Just text me right now, 888-801-1065. 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Texter number 3. Does that sound good? Texter number 3. I'll give you a summer prize pack from MPB Print Inside Superstore. It's got the Sky 106.5 bag. It's got the sunglasses, the can koozie, the Sky 106.5 keychain. Plus, celebrating America's 250th anniversary with a very large stadium cup in there as well that you can put your refreshing drink in this summer.
1: Nice.
0: All right, so let's get right to this. And, you know, people online love calling out toxic norms. In the past decades, things were literally toxic, like lead paint,
1: mm-hmm.
0: indoor smoking, Aquanet, and mall food court orange chicken. Well, now it's a little bit more nebulous. There's a list online of absurd standards that have become normal in society, even though they're very, very, very messed up. Now, that's their words, okay? One of the entries is making someone feel bad for not liking pumpkin spice.
1: Right.
0: And they say that's a toxic norm. They say it's toxic to question why someone doesn't like something. Maybe I'm allergic to that food, or maybe I got really sick from it before.
1: Right.
0: There's some reason. Not everyone likes the pumpkin spice smell or pumpkin spice flavored foods.
1: Mm-hmm.
0: They said, I don't like alcohol or coffee. Some people act like I shot a puppy when I say that. Calm down. Here's a few other toxic norms from the list. Employers think it's okay to just ghost you after an interview.
1: Yeah.
0: It is true, though. People will get an interview, and then they'll be waiting back for some answer because, you know, even no would be nice to know sometimes.
1: Exactly, because then you're going to figure out what the problem is.
0: And that, or you can move on, right?
1: Yeah.
0: You're sitting there thinking, no, I'm putting all my eggs in that basket, which right. is why you shouldn't do that, by the way. But employers will just ghost you. And, you know, the only person they're going to contact is the person who got the job.
1: Right.
0: That's it. Companies saving money by lowering customer service standards.
1: Uh-huh.
0: Also, I think the size thing, too.
1: Mm-hmm.
0: I think that's kind of like they'll lower the size. It looks like the same size of product, but maybe there's a few ounces missing.
1: Right.
0: And it looks the same. I mean, as far as what you've always been buying all those years, I think that's kind of toxic because you're sitting there and you're paying the same money for less product.
1: Yeah.
0: But they've designed it so it looks like it. You really have to pay attention. Mm-hmm. And a lot of people don't. Feeling that you have to be available constantly, that you always have to reply to a text immediately.
1: Right.
0: Is another toxic norm. Yeah.
1: All I can think of is, like, Norm from Cheers.
0: When Norm!
1: We talk about this.

0: like a toxic Norm, so he would be like a zombie.
1: Yeah, or a real butthole.
0: Toxic Norm.
1: that you have to be social and have lots of friends.
0: Mm.
1: The older I get, the more I value my solitude, somebody says.
0: Yeah.
1: The fact that people don't respect others' privacy. Because I don't share my personal life or information with you doesn't mean I have something to hide.
0: True.
1: Yeah. Some people are too open.
0: Yeah, they can be, can't they?
1: Yeah.
0: It's a little disconcerting.
1: It is. And I look at that and I'm like, are you okay? Are you okay, really? Okay. The idea that men need to toughen up. There's nothing wrong with being a well-rounded and emotionally adjusted person.
0: True that.
1: Yeah. So a list online of standards that have become normal in society. They're absurd standards. Toxic Norm, they say. Ever joke with your best friend about buying a house and raising your families together? For some people, that idea is becoming real life.
0: Mm-hmm.
1: A growing number of millennials are embracing platonic co-parenting. In some cases, it's single parents who have split from their spouses and are moving in together and raising their children under one roof.
0: Mm-hmm.
1: If it's all moms, instead of a commune, they're calling it a mom-mune. some other people are choosing to have children with their friends or like-minded people without any romantic relationship involved.
0: Hmm.
1: That's interesting.
0: Yeah.
1: Co-parenting apps are taking off, too. They help connect people interested in starting families with platonic partners. Wow, that's interesting. I've never heard of this. A lot of people are saying the lack of romance actually makes parenting and household decisions less complicated.
0: Hmm. I wonder why.
1: I don't know. Interesting. I've never heard of that concept.
0: Mm-mm.
1: I mean, I guess it's there. It's been there the whole time. But let me see who won this prize pack before we move any further here. Because we had a lot of text coming in here. Deborah? Yeah, Deborah Bennett. Congratulations. You were texter number 3. And Deborah Bennett, you got a summer prize pack from MPB Print and Sign Superstore at Sky 106.5 during our 106 days of summer. We're at day 81, so we're getting down there. We gave away 2 packs today, so, trying to give them away, and we got a lot of them, so we'll be, blowing them out over the next, couple of weeks here?
0: Mm-hmm.
1: Maybe 3 weeks? And then summer's over.
0: Oh, I know.
1: It's
0: keep
1: sad.
0: Saying it.
1: It's sad, isn't it?
0: Not looking forward to the snow.
1: That's the one thing I don't like about this 106 days of summer is I don't like the countdown to
0: when it
1: zero.
0: Gets close to the end.
1: Yeah, when you get close to the end. In the beginning, you're like, oh, man, look, we still got 100 days of summer left, or 106 days of summer. We got 100 days.
0: It's like the last 3 days of a vacation. I am just miserable to live with in the last 3 days of a vacation.
1: Yeah, yeah, that is. It's because you're sitting there thinking, oh, I got to go do everything else again.
0: Right.
1: I got to get back to my normal life. And once you get back in your normal life, you're fine. But it's that dread of getting to that and turning around from that relaxation week. All right, before we get to 5 random facts, what do you got in these spike files this morning?
0: Well, more than 50 cats have now been rescued from an abandoned boat near Tacoma's Owen Beach as police continue investigating a possible animal cruelty case.
1: Okay.
0: The Tacoma Police Department said officers in the Marine Services Unit and Animal Control rescued 21 additional cats from the vessel on Monday. And that brings the total number of cats removed from the boat to 51.
1: Mmm.
0: 51 cats all in a boat. It's like the start of a nursery rhyme, isn't it?
1: It does sound like that.
0: Yeah.
1: Interesting. I wouldn't want to be on there. I'd get scratched.
0: And all of these cats are too young to vote. Another small thing that I should note is all these cats living on the boat. Hang on, I'm going to write this down. This is good. This is gold.
1: Good stuff.
0: This is flowing gold
1: right here.
0: This is
1: pretty good. Pretty good stuff. All right, so it is back to school time. Summer's, end for the kids, right?
0: Mm-hmm.
1: Oh, my gosh. Here's an ordinary kid on back to school.
2: And now, an ordinary kid on back to school.
3: This sucks. Here I am sleeping in until 11 on a steady diet of Fruity Pebbles, Flaming Hot Cheetos, and Xbox. And it has to end? For what? So I can learn cursive? Cursive, Karen. Then I got friends that are like, this summer I went to Disney World. Well, I went to the Boys and Girls Club and I got stabbed. Twice. You came home with a plushie and I got scar tissue and trust issues. And can someone explain why my

0: Mom has to provide 43 glue sticks. What are we building, a life-size map of the moon out of construction paper? For reals. So no, I'm not excited for school. But now I know how to make a shiv out of a spork.
1: This has been An Ordinary Kid on Back to School.
2: Five things.
3: Okay. All right. All right, let's check out five random facts for your Tuesday. Your number five random fact today is the dog that played Toto in The Wizard of Oz was paid $125 per week, which is more than any of the human actors who played Munchkins.
4: Wow.
3: It's almost $3,000 in today's money. Number four random fact for your Tuesday, night insects like moths are probably attracted to lights because they mistake them for the light of the moon, which they use to navigate the Earth before artificial lights.
4: Mm.
3: Number three random fact for your Tuesday, Teller of Penn and Teller was born Raymond Joseph Dirickson Teller. But at some point in the 70s, he legally changed his name to the mononym Teller.
4: Hmm.
3: Also, Teller is 78 now, if you can believe that. Penn Jillette, by the way, is 71.
4: Huh.
3: Number two random fact for Tuesday, Cheez-It crackers are technically not squares, they're rectangles.
4: Hmm.
3: They're like an inch by 0.95 inches, so they're really, really close. But they're technically rectangles. And the number one random fact for your Tuesday, dormitory is an anagram of dirty room. Yeah.
4: That's great.
3: Yeah, it's about right, too. Stick around. We'll check your forecast details coming up.
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2: weather. Here's your Metro News forecast. Today will bring mostly cloudy skies with high humidity levels and a chance of a few showers and a thunderstorm. There is a risk of flooding as downpours could be accompanied by localized damaging wind gusts. Temperatures will reach a high of 80 degrees tonight. Expect cloudy and humid conditions with a possibility of more showers and a heavy thunderstorm developing late in the evening. These storms may bring flooding, downpours, and localized damaging wind gusts. The low will be around 68 degrees. That's your AccuWeather forecast.

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1: Yeah, it's Colin and Spike. About to wrap it up on this Tuesday morning. Thanks for tuning in. Don't forget tomorrow to tune in. We got Think Fast tomorrow, and we're going to give you a chance to win $20 to our sponsor, Think Fast, Brickside Bar and Grill in Bridgeport and Fairmont, where every Wednesday they have all-you-can-eat crab legs. Four, wow. Four to close. 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Check it out every Wednesday, but also we got the t-shirt from The Breakfast Show.
2: Mm-hmm.
1: Yeah, to give away. So we only have medium and small left, though. 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But we're going to give those away tomorrow on Think Fast, so make sure you tune in for that. Right now, let's get our good news. It's brought to you by About You. They're 110 West Main Street in Bridgeport. 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They got it, plus gourmet treats and a whole lot more. 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
11: The good news is...
12: A pet goose in Texas is getting credit for saving a family's life after it alerted them to a barn fire. The family was asleep when Goosey, now there's a name, started honking really loudly as the flames tore through their barn. Luckily, the goose was loud enough and the family woke up, grabbed a water hose and put out that fire. All the animals inside the barn escaped unharmed too, so maybe Goosey was just trying to save his friends.
1: Oh, maybe.
12: Maybe.
1: But way to go either way, Goosey.
12: Goosey. You know, they also have a donkey.
1: Mm-hmm.
12: His name is Donkey E.
1: Donkey E?
12: Yeah.
1: Oh, nice.
12: To go with...
1: they're very creative over at that place.
12: Chicken E.
1: Yeah.
12: And, of course, Doggy.
1: I'm glad they're still with us.
12: Yeah.
1: We need to get them to name more stuff.
12: Definitely, yes.
1: Yep.
12: The Toronto Zoo is celebrating the arrival of an endangered pygmy hippo calf. The newborn was on its feet within 15 minutes and was nursing just 4 hours later.
1: Hmm.
12: And the zoo staff said that both mother and the calf are doing well. The birth is especially significant because only an estimated 2,000 to 3,000 pygmy hippos remain in the wild.
1: Really?
12: Yeah.
1: Oh, I didn't know that.
12: I didn't know that either. And finally, a teenager in Alabama was having a sleepless night, so he decided to go to his parents' workshop to get an early start on his day. And luckily, he was there at the exact right time, because he found a 76-year-old woman wandering around confused, talking about a severe headache. The teenager called 911 right away and stayed with her till the paramedics arrived. Doctors later discovered she had suffered a small brain bleed, but luckily now she's doing okay. Soon after, the woman and her family were able to meet up with the teen at the courthouse and gave him a life-saving award.
1: Nice.
12: Yeah.
1: See, those are good stories. And they're brought to you by About You at 110 West Main Street in Bridgeport. They're open today, 10 to 6. They're open Wednesdays and Thursdays, 10 to 5, and Fridays, 10 to 3. And they got new items arriving daily, so there's always something new to discover at About You, where it's all about you.
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3: Here's your Metro News forecast. This afternoon, expect mostly cloudy skies with high humidity along with a few showers and a chance of a thunderstorm. Keep an eye out for possible flooding as heavy downpours may come with localized damaging wind gusts. The temperature will reach a high of 78. Tonight will remain cloudy and humid with continued chances of showers and a heavy thunderstorm rolling in late in the evening. Be cautious of potential flooding and damaging wind gusts in certain areas with a low temperature of 69. That's your AccuWeather forecast.

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0: 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We got a few. It's Son and Daughter's Day, Panini Day, Raspberry Tart Day, Presidential Joke Day. Well, there are plenty of those, right? 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

Pittsburgh's greatest hits, Kind 106.5. Well, I don't know if you've heard this. It maybe wasn't in the mainstream news, but Taylor Swift has removed 10 songs from Trump administration posts, including one that touted ICE. And this isn't the first time this has happened. An AI-generated image suggested she actually endorsed him. Swift instead backed Kamala Harris. And Trump later posted after all this happened that he hated Taylor Swift. So, oh yes, drama. Here's Hall & Oates.

0: 1065.
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12: Almost having weather.
13: Here's your Metro News forecast this afternoon. Expect mostly cloudy skies with high humidity along with a few showers and a chance of a thunderstorm. Keep an eye out for possible flooding as heavy downpours may come with localized damaging wind gusts. The temperature will reach a high of 78. Tonight will remain cloudy and humid with continued chances of showers and a heavy thunderstorm rolling in late in the evening. Be cautious of potential flooding and damaging wind gusts in certain areas with a low temperature of 69. That's your AccuWeather forecast.

0: Clarksburg's greatest hits, Sky 106.5. Hi, it's Jenny Murray. Well, apparently, Debbie Harry has made it to a list. And that list, Debbie Harry of Blondie, that is the best new wave singers. Number two on the list is David Byrne of the Talking Heads. And they say the best new wave singer of all time is The Cure's Robert Smith.
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Y'all, 80s lunch right now. We'll kick it off with Don Henley on Sky 106.5. 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
10: Here's your Metro News forecast this afternoon. Expect mostly cloudy skies with high humidity, along with a few showers and a chance of a thunderstorm. Keep an eye out for possible flooding as heavy downpours may come with localized damaging wind gusts. The temperature will reach a high of 78. Tonight will remain cloudy and humid with continued chances of showers and a heavy thunderstorm.

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Foxburg's greatest hits, Sky 106.5. Here's an oldie but a goodie from Genesis. The song's called Tonight, Tonight, Tonight. They could have just called it Tonight to the Third Power, but they didn't.

Clarksburg's greatest hit, Sky 106.5. Did you hear what's happening in Doddridge County? Well, this school year, they have lined up a partnership with the school system and CityNet. And it means if you have a student in Doddridge County schools, they can get fast, reliable, free gig speed internet for the upcoming school year. Get more information at

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1: weather. Here's your Metro News forecast this afternoon. Expect mostly cloudy skies with high humidity along with a few showers and a chance of a thunderstorm. Keep an eye out for possible flooding as heavy downpours may come with localized damaging wind gusts. The temperature will reach a high of 78. Tonight will remain cloudy and humid with continued chances of showers and a heavy thunderstorm rolling in late in the evening. Be cautious of potential flooding and damaging wind gusts in certain areas with a low temperature of 69. That's your AccuWeather forecast.

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Clarksburg's greatest hits, Sky 106.5, giving me a little step-by-step on this Tuesday afternoon. And if you love hip-hop, well, you like hippin' and hoppin', and great songs from the 90s. We got them.

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15: Almost having weather.
16: Here's your Metro News forecast this afternoon. Expect mostly cloudy skies with high humidity, along with a few showers and a chance of a thunderstorm. Keep an eye out for possible flooding as heavy downpours may come with localized damaging wind gusts. The temperature will reach a high of 78. The night will remain cloudy and humid with continued chances of showers and a heavy thunderstorm rolling in late in the evening. Be cautious of potential flooding and damaging wind gusts in certain areas with a low temperature of 69. That's your AccuWeather forecast.

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Clarksburg's greatest hits are on Almost Heaven Sky 106.5. I'm Logan Scott. Thanks so much for hanging out with me on this Tuesday afternoon. It's the 106 days of summer. Today is day 8.

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10: Here's your Metro News forecast. Tonight, expect cloudy skies and high humidity with a few showers and the possibility of a severe thunderstorm developing later in the evening. This storm system could result in heavy downpours leading to possible flooding and strong winds in some areas. The low temperature will be 67 degrees. Tomorrow, anticipate a mix of clouds and sunshine along with scattered heavy thunderstorms. The humidity will persist and these storms have the potential to cause flash flooding and strong wind gusts. The high temperature will reach 80 degrees. That's your AccuWeather forecast.

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3: having weather. Here's your Metro News forecast. Tonight, expect cloudy skies and high humidity with a few showers and the possibility of a severe thunderstorm developing later in the evening. This storm system could result in heavy downpours leading to possible flooding and strong winds in some areas. The low temperature will be 67 degrees. Tomorrow, anticipate a mix of clouds and sunshine along with scattered heavy thunderstorms. The humidity will persist and these storms have the potential to cause flash flooding and strong wind gusts. The high temperature will reach 80 degrees. That's your AccuWeather forecast.

0: Poison's on Clarksburg's Greatest Hits. We're Almost Heaven. Sky 106.5. A giant hairball the size of a car will roll through the streets of New York this week. The stunt is a promotion by K18. K18 says the event promotes its Future IQ Biomedic Hair Longevity Serum. 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

0: Clarksburg's greatest hits are on Almost Heaven, Sky 106.5. I'm Logan Scott. Thanks so much for hanging out with me. This August, GoMart is calling the plays. 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
1: Here's your Metro News forecast. Tonight, expect cloudy skies and high humidity with a few showers and the possibility of a severe thunderstorm developing later in the evening. This storm system could result in heavy downpours leading to possible flooding and strong winds in some areas. The low temperature will be 67 degrees. Tomorrow, anticipate a mix of clouds and sunshine along with scattered heavy thunderstorms. The humidity will persist and these storms have the potential to cause flash flooding and strong wind gusts. The high temperature will reach 80 degrees. That's your AccuWeather forecast.

0: 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It's the Not So Impossible Quiz. 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

Sky 106.5 on a Tuesday. I'm Logan Scott. 7-Up is changing its recipe. It's going to roll out mid-August. 7-Up hasn't had a recipe change in about 10 years. Here's Michael Jackson on Almost Heaven, Sky 106.5.

0: Whitney Houston's on Clarksburg's Greatest Hits. We're almost seven. Sky 106.5. 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
2: Oh, my goodness. Come on, people.
1: Hotel shower cap fits one head. Oh, really? 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Christmas lights for indoor or outdoor use only.
2: Not the...
1: Where else am I using it?
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7: Here's your Metro News forecast. Tonight, expect cloudy skies and high humidity with a few showers and the possibility of a severe thunderstorm developing later in the evening. This storm system could result in heavy downpours leading to possible flooding and strong winds in some areas. The low temperature will be 67 degrees. Tomorrow, anticipate a mix of clouds and sunshine along with scattered heavy thunderstorms. The humidity will persist and these storms have the potential to cause flash flooding and strong wind gusts. The high temperature will reach 80 degrees. That's your AccuWeather forecast.

0: 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She's up next starting at 7 o'clock. Keep it locked right here to Clarksburg's Greatest Hits. 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

0: Clarksburg's greatest hits, Sky 106.5. Hey, it's Alex. And jury selection in the Tupac murder trial is underway. It started today. Dwayne Kef D. Davis is accused of orchestrating the 1996 murder. He faces life in prison without parole if convicted. Now, the Clark County District Attorney's Office has submitted a list of potential witnesses that contains over 200 names. Now, Tupac was sitting at a red light when a white Cadillac pulled up next to him, opened fire September 7th, 1996. He was shot multiple times. He died 6 days later. Now, opening arguments start August 17th. Suge Knight, thought to be the last surviving witness, says he wants to be left out of it. Well, guess what, Suge? You put yourself in it. I think you're probably going to be called. That's just a hunch. We got more great music coming up next. Sky.
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You're home for the breakfast show every morning with Colin and Spike. The 80s lunch hour with Jenny Murray. And your drive home with Logan Scott. And of course, nights with me, Alex. How are you? 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
7: Here's your Metro News forecast. Tonight, expect cloudy skies and high humidity with a few showers and the possibility of a severe thunderstorm developing later in the evening. This storm system could result in heavy downpours leading to possible flooding and strong winds in some areas. The low temperature will be 67 degrees. Tomorrow, anticipate a mix of clouds and sunshine along with scattered heavy thunderstorms. The humidity will persist and these storms have the potential to cause flash flooding and strong wind gusts. The high temperature will reach 80 degrees. That's your AccuWeather forecast.

0: and the Powerball jackpot. Oh my gosh, nobody won it. It's moving closer to $1 billion. There was no grand prize winner in Monday night's drawing, so Wednesday's is going to be worth at least $975 million. Cash value of a little over $422 million. Now, tickets are just $2 a piece. Can't beat those. But the odds of winning, roughly 1 in 292 million. Are you feeling lucky? Yeah, make sure you play by Wednesday. You want to get that Powerball ticket. And I mean, I think it's going to soar over a billion at this point. Everybody and their brother's going to be buying one. And if you are one of those lucky winners, you know, I'll just remind you to remember the little people in your life like me. Sky, I mean, I could do so much in my life with $1 million. I really believe that. Sky 106.5.
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